0: 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If Taco Bell is your thing, there you go. 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
1: Cochino Radio. I wasn't ready for that one.
0: All right, y'all, it's a new day. It's a new show. Woo! Very happy to be here. Even more happy to let you know that we have a special guest, man. This woman is a legend. She's been, I mean, literally since I was a kid, she's been in something.
2: Yeah.
0: From house party to school days to Martin. I mean, the list just goes on and on and on. And she is here to talk about life and stand-up comedy everything in between. The one and only Tisha Campbell is kicking off Tino Cochino Radio next. So hang out with us, man.

0: Man, we had such a fun conversation with the living legend, man. Tisha Campbell, Gina from Martin. I mean, we know her house party. We know every the Damon Wayans show.
1: Oh, yeah, my wife and kids. Yeah.
0: I mean, bro, she's just been in everything that I can remember in throughout my entire existence. Tisha Campbell hanging out on Tino Gochino Radio. And before we talk to business and all of that, how is life? How is Tisha? How are you?
2: Oh, my gosh. That's a beautiful question. Thank you for asking.
0: Nobody asks. And when they do, it's just to kind of segue into something else.
2: Yeah, it's not real.
1: It's a trick question.
2: Not real. I'm feeling you on this one. Actually, I am finding the joy every single day. Like, joy is a verb, and we got to work on that. Ish. So I am finding joy. I'm learning so much about myself every single day, and I'm really liking what I'm learning.
0: That is awesome. Yeah. You, your interview with Angie Martinez was so great.
2: Oh, thank you.
0: Talking about, you know, the mask coming off. And
2: Angie Martinez is the ish, though. Like, she has a way of, like, what you just did, pulling stuff out of a person without them feeling guarded.
0: Mm-hmm. Yeah.
2: And so she's amazing at her craft.
0: I mean, we just talk a lot about, like, mental health on our show. And
2: thank you.
0: It's just, especially at a time where the world just feels so heavy.
2: It does. And you got to go. Man, every Friday.
1: She lit.
2: Every Friday. I go and it is very important to me. Mental health and all of the things that I'm discovering about myself and trying to navigate trauma and the past and all of these things without feeling angry about it or, you know, just not letting things go, but learning how to navigate so that you know more about yourself. I love that I'm now with somebody who is really a reputable trauma psychologist.
0: Right.
2: Yeah.
0: And it's so tough too, right? When you're always, I feel like we never think about it, but when you're filling everybody else's cup.
2: Yes.
0: And nobody's filling your cup.
2: Dry as hell. No. And you don't even, the problem is you don't even ask because you're so used to giving.
0: Yes.
2: You know what I'm saying? But I, you know, I'm really into, you know, finding somebody that's right for you. You know, I really encourage people to do that. And you know, people of color in that particular genre of vocation, like we're a rarity.
0: Right.
2: You know what I'm saying? Like African American, even males, Latino males who are psychologists, and you find some that are super reputable. They're like unicorns. So when you find them, you're like,
1: Hard to find.
0: We have the legend Tisha Campbell hanging out on Tito Gochino Radio. Yeah. We talked about a lot. We'll share more with you next.
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2: All right, we're talking to Tisha Campbell, Gina Martin. We know who she is, man. Mm-hmm. I mean, I just... The conversation was so dope, and it all like kicked off, and the reason she was in the building was because we were talking about her stand-up comedy journey, because she's on the road right now. Shout out to her opener, Hot Topic. This guy is a killer. I mean, his set was phenomenal. But specifically with you, Tisha, like jumping into comedy, the first time you did it, like what were you talking about?
3: It was about me and my kids and then me being single. But that's basically what my whole, you know, my whole life is about right now.
2: Yeah.
3: You know, my kids, I have an autistic child.
2: Yeah.
3: Mm. Yeah.
2: How old is he?
3: 24.
2: Yeah. So, I mean, he be dancing and the videos, y'all be.
4: Is that the one named after Exhibit? Fun.
3: Yes. Well, he's named after Exhibit's song. So on our way to the ultrasound, Exhibit's ex was playing right?
2: Classic.
3: And so I went to my friend Tashina and I was like, yeah, we were in the car and he was in the womb like this.
4: He's ready to come out.
3: We couldn't see his face because he had his ex on, right? And I was like, we should start his name with an X. And Tashina goes, Tashina Arnold, by the way, the one I did the Martin show with.
2: Yeah.
3: So she goes, his name is Zen. I want the name back. I said, you can't have the name back when you say it out loud like that.
2: Mine.
3: So his name is X, and it's after Exhibit's song. Dope. Yeah.
4: Does he know this?
3: Of course. Yes. I told him immediately when I saw him, and he was like, that's so cool. That's so dope. So yeah. He knows.
2: When you first, so like back 2 years ago when the stand-up thing is first happening.
3: Yeah.
2: Do you at any point have a combo with Martin?
3: I told him, and he was very excited with me.
2: Yeah.
3: Yeah, he was excited for me. Yeah.
2: You So Crazy was the first comedy special I remember watching.
3: Best?
2: And I mean, it's
3: that
2: forever in my top five.
3: Yeah.
2: God, it's so amazing. Beginning to end.
3: Yeah.
2: It's just, it's one of them.
3: He was really proud of me. And, you know, he's on the road with a lot of different influencers and other comedians. And so I'm trying to get my set up to the point where I want him to come out and see. That makes me so nervous. Yes, but that would be a dream.
2: You know
3: who's actually asking me to come on the road with him and do a couple of dates is Joe Coy.
2: Oh, really?
3: Dang. Yes. And you know he does stadiums,
2: right? Yeah.
3: So we're trying to figure out scheduling and everything. Sheesh. But yeah, that's my boy. I love Joe Coy.
2: Yeah, he's on fire.
3: Yeah, he is.
2: So fire. Did you go to SoFi show?
3: I sure did.
2: I'm so jealous, man.
3: It was incredible.
2: We talk about so much in this interview. It's about a half hour long.
4: Crazy.
2: And it's the latest episode of my Is Anyone Listening podcast. So if you want to stream the interview in its entirety, you can do that now. Just wherever you stream your favorite podcast, search for Tino Gochino Is Anyone Listening and stream that thing. Shout out to Tisha Campbell. Coming up next, the biggest relationship green flag for a man. And this is according to a therapist. I will confirm or deny next.
5: Is this thing on?

0: right, listen up. The biggest relationship green flag for a man, and this is according to a therapist.
1: The biggest green flag your relationship will thrive from the standpoint of the male brain is that the woman initiates sex just as much, if not more, than he does. Because most women look at a man initiating sex like he's trying to get something physical, which is true to a certain extent. But what they don't see is that men often access their emotions through sex. So while a woman has ready access to her emotions and typically accentuates her emotional connection to a man with sex, aka she wants to feel the emotions and the connection first, a man often needs the sex, the physical closeness, to access his emotions and then be able to catch up to her on that emotional closeness and connection.
0: That's a lie.
2: I'm like,
0: this guy's just trying to hook up.
2: I was just going to say, I don't know where this narrative comes from, like women don't like sex as much as men, or like...
3: Oh, it's a thing.
2: This whole...
0: I feel like it's not... You don't see it publicized ever that women initiate it.
3: Yeah.
0: Except for maybe on Love Island.
2: But I feel like if you're in a relationship, I feel like, I don't know, maybe... I just feel like I initiate it too. And I feel like when I talk with my friends, they initiate it too. So I don't think when you're in a relationship, it does go back and forth.
3: But I don't think you guys like you guys say, like there's weird ways, there's weird things you guys do to initiate it. Like you just don't, you're not like us. Like, yo, baby, like, you know, let's get busy tonight. Or like, you know, let's get it on tonight.
0: This is kind of interesting, man. For my parents out there, dude, there are certain things that parents say that actually dysregulate your kids. Do Nicasio or Serena say these things to their kids?

0: things parents say that accidentally dysregulate their kids and what you should say instead. So I guess according to this like study, a lot of parents tell their kids to calm down. Like if they're wilding out or just, calm down. What you should say is, hey, I'm right here and we can do this together.
1: I don't even say that to myself.
0: The next one says, stop telling your kids, you're fine. That was a thing. If I would do all that. As a kid, my mom would always tell me, oh, you're fine, you're fine, you're fine. This says what you should say is, this doesn't even make sense. This was, it says, instead of saying you're fine, you should say, that felt really big. Makes sense why you reacted that way. Bro, if I smash my hand in the door, I don't need this. Like, I need you to take me to the doctor and make me feel seen and make it better.
2: This is more when you feel like your kids are crying for no reason. Because, I mean, I do tell my son, too, like, you're fine. And I can't see myself saying that felt really big. Because when I'm telling him you're fine, like, I really, truly feel like you're crying for, like, nothing at all.
0: Sounds like you're defending all of your wrongs right now, if I'm being honest.
3: I didn't tell my son that. My girl told me that.
0: Which part?
3: That whole that last saying right there. The last one.
0: I'll take your word for it. I don't have time to go back. We'll do one more. Stop crying or I'll give you something to cry about.
1: Oh, I said that the other day.
0: Okay, well, that's wrong. What you're supposed to say in that situation is, I can see you're really hurting and I've got you.
2: No, because I'm picturing like when my son is crying, like usually when he's like playing a video game, he's getting mad at the video game and he's crying. So I'll be like, stop crying or I'm going to take away the game. And then he stops crying. Yeah. It works.
1: I was raised off of this, off of what I do now. So I feel like that's the right thing to do with my kids.
0: So basically, it's just, you're like, I was raised perfect, and I turned out perfect. So I'll do what happened to me.
1: Yeah, I don't know. I feel like what you're reading right there, that's all gentle parenting. Like, ain't no one doing that. I mean, some people are doing that, and you see how their kids are going to turn out.
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0: 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Dating in 2026 sucks.
1: Yep.
0: And we're talking all about it on my new Laugh at Love Dating Podcast. I'll give you a little glimpse into this week's episode next.
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1: Coming up next.
0: All right, so Nicole reached out because she's questioning her Instagram bling. The guy she talks to only talks to her through Instagram. But is that just the way of the world now? We're going to read the DM that she sent and talk all about it. Listener Therapy is next on Tino Cochino Radio. Much

0: I feel like a ton of people meet on social media these days. That's just kind of what it is, man. But our listener, Nicole, is questioning her Instagram bling. Ooh. Let's have Serena read the DM that Nicole sent us so we can kind of talk about the situation, man. It's Listener Therapy. It's Tino Gochino Radio. Mm-hmm. Go ahead.
1: I met this guy on Instagram a couple of months ago, and we've really hit it off. We've been on 7 dates already, and every time we're together, it's great. We laugh, we have chemistry, and I genuinely feel like this could turn into something. A few weeks ago, I gave him my phone number because I figured we'd eventually move off Instagram. The weird part is, he never has. He still only messages me through Instagram. He never texts me, never calls me, nothing. Every date we've planned has been through DMs. I even know he has my number because I asked him once if he got it and he said, yeah, I saved it. Now I'm starting to wonder why he won't use it. Is he trying to keep me separate from his real life? Does he have a girlfriend? Or am I reading way too much into something that doesn't even matter?
2: Exactly.
0: Nicole, you might be too old for this, man. Okay. People communicate through social media now.
1: I don't know. I think it is kind of weird because it's why doesn't he want you to have his number? I would think the same thing. This is cool. Like, you could send me memes and everything, but you're going to call me every single time on Instagram? Like, how come I can't get a hold of you?
2: This is why beautiful relationships long-term can't happen, because I feel like the girl is always trying to find something before it's like, oh, I need a red flag so that way I can just, you know, F off. And you know what I mean?
0: It's like Love Island, dude. It's like I'm watching one of the latest episodes and these girls say out loud, I know that things are wrong and it's been bad this entire time. And this person standing in front of me is the ideal man that I need. But I'm going to stay with Sincere. But I'm going to stay with Casey. You just said this is who you need to be with.
1: Most of those guys are doing some shady stuff.
0: Shady stuff. They're all making out with everybody. This show is for...
1: So then it proves that this man could be shady on his Instagram.
0: We're going to take it to the phones. We're going to see what you think about it. Is Nicole overreacting and she just needs to chill out? Or does she have reasoning to feel some type of way that the guy she's dating only communicates with her via Instagram? We'll talk to Chris and get his thoughts on it.
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0: Came out at the BET Awards, man. She damn near got standing ovation.
1: That's crazy.
0: That song playing. And then Mojo Brooks, I just saw him in concert. Yep. The comedy show, he killed it. He comes out to that song. Mm-hmm. Crowd goes nuts. She's on fire, man. And apparently the challenge that accompanies the song helped catch to... what'd they do? Were they robbers or...
2: Yes, they stole more than $7,000 in Louis Vuitton purses.
0: That sounds like one person. Yeah, almost.
3: I was just kidding. So yeah. One and a half.
0: No babies or what happened? How? I don't understand. Like they posted that they stole them? Or?
2: Yeah, so there's surveillance video of these two women distracting the sales associate. They left with the purses. And then these dummies posted the bags with that song playing in the background. So they basically did the challenge with the bags and police caught them.
0: People are so dumb. I mean, I feel like, were they younger?
2: No, because it was a mother and daughter.
0: Oh, interesting.
3: That's
0: nuts. I feel like people these days brag about the crimes they commit.
1: Yeah.
0: I mean, you see, that's how so many people get caught. And it's just like, what are you doing? Like, you're the worst criminal ever. If you got away with it, shut up.
2: And one of them just got out of prison.
3: Oh, my God. She's going back for the long one.
0: That's crazy, dude. Listen, I want to talk about my dating podcast. I just dropped a new episode, and I found this breakdown of why social media is basically just going to kill dating. And I agree with every single thing on this.

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1: Let's hit you with that new fire. Brand new. Shoreline Mafia, take you home.
2: My baby just texted, she don't let me no more. She let me, now you know.

0: All right, social media is going to keep a lot of people single in 2026 and beyond, and this is why. It is creating unrealistic expectations while convincing people that those expectations are normal. People are comparing real men and women to curated highlights and then wondering why nobody measures up.
1: Wow. No, I agree. It goes with, like, people only post the good stuff, or like you see these social influencers and they're on all these trips and their man's buying them these bags, and it's like, but that's not every day. Like, that's not realistic.
2: No, for you.
0: This says, well, see, and I talk about that on the podcast this week. I'm only going to give you a couple of these, but there's a full list and I break it down, and you can go stream it now on the Laugh at Love podcast. But I talk about that. I was in a relationship before where I treated this girl like, bro, you thought I was a rapper. I would, everything, bags, trips, in 1 year, the amount of money that was spent in this relationship, when I look back, is wild, and it didn't mean anything. So even you can still give all these things to somebody, yeah, and it's still not enough.
2: It's crazy how they're getting it, though. It's just like, yo, like, there's a time to where the guy is probably like, you know, like, damn, like, what am I doing?
0: And then I'm like, yo, can you order pizza tonight? It's like, oh, wow, so we're getting cheap now? And I'm like, oh, my God, buy me a slice.
1: Also, I feel like, that's a sign, though. Like, you could spoil your girl, but if she's not appreciative and you're seeing those signs, then stop buying her the bags.
2: Was a piece of Little Caesars?
0: No, she didn't buy it. I bought it. I folded. I was like, okay, you're right, baby, you're right. No, I got it. I'll give you one more. It says, too many people are dating content instead of character. I mean, ooh, that's so good, right?
2: Yeah.
0: A person can look wealthy online, but actually be drowning in debt. They can post relationship advice and have a terrible relationship. They can look happy, successful, and desirable, while their actual life tells a different story. This thing is so real. There's a bunch of them, man. So wherever you stream your favorite podcast, if you want to dive into it, it's a really good episode. I even got some clips from my interview with Tisha Campbell, a.k.a. Gina from Martin, talking about how people just want to date Gina and not Tisha. And it's a really good episode. So wherever you stream your favorite podcast, just search for Tino Cochino, Laugh at Love. Coming up next, we're talking about the California law that was just passed banning streaming services from making ads louder than shows. And this all kicks off today, actually. We'll talk about it.
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0: Take a second, process it, think about it. 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Serena's going through a little something with her 6-year-old son. Yep. 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

0: should you share financial troubles with your children? Or just completely mask it and act like it's all good? Let's talk to Serena. Why are we talking about this? You guys struggling?
1: Not struggling. We're just, we're kind of penny pinching right now. Mm. Like, you know, we're just trying to, like, be more smart with our money. So we're not, like, spending on dumb things like we were. And my son, he's used to kind of getting what he wants. And he's great. Like, even when we tell him now, like, oh no, like, we don't have money for that. Like, he doesn't throw a fit or anything. But because we have been telling him so often, like, oh no, we don't got money for that. He's like, are we poor?
2: Oh,
1: I'm
2: my
1: like, no,
2: God.
1: We're not poor. Like, you have a pool.
2: He's telling other people this too, for sure.
1: But so then it just got me thinking, like, okay, I mean, am I wrong? Because I don't want him thinking that we're poor, like going to school and telling people that we're poor.
0: If you were in her shoes, Nicasio, would you tell your kid?
3: No, I'd mask it because he just doesn't know. He doesn't know anything. And so I would just lie to him. Like, I would just been like,
0: what if you're preparing him for the world?
3: Yeah, but how does he?
1: That's how I feel. He's six. But I just want him to know that, like, money just doesn't grow on trees and you could just get anything you want. Like, it's like, no, like, we don't have money for that. And I want to put that in his head too as he gets older. Like, okay, like, I should be smart with my money because I don't have money for that.
0: Maybe it's how you say it. Maybe you don't say, we don't have money for that. Maybe it's more like a look. Okay, you're old enough now. I think we start teaching you that, you know, I mean, if you want something, you got to work for it and make it a chore thing versus just saying we don't have money. Because we don't have money sounds poor. like if you say that to him, that's what he's probably going to think. And then, like you said, he's going to go to school. He's going to say that. Or if you, but if you kind of flip it and make it seem like it's more so about responsibilities, maybe that's the win.
1: Maybe.
3: Yeah.
1: I'll try it out.
3: Well, the thing is, it's not going to get any better. Like, I remember my mom told me she was with raising four boys. She goes, it never got easier with you guys because you guys were getting into the trends. You guys wanted Jordans. You guys wanted, like, all the high-end stuff growing up. And she was like, it was just a lot. So get your money up, I guess, Serena.
0: Oh, so she needs to get another job.
3: We maybe. Never explore that option.
0: We work a few hours. She's got plenty of time to lock in job number two.
3: I work at Barnes & Noble.
0: We'll take it to the phones, and you guys can give Serena some advice. Next.
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1: You.
0: We know, the vibes are off. Let's get the music.

0: seems like you're already swaying that way anyways.
1: The question is, should you share financial troubles with your... And you wouldn't even say trouble. You're just trying to be smarter with your money.
2: Yeah. Like, I'm not telling him, like, oh, we're going to lose our house, because, like, we're not.
1: Do you share this info with your kid or just keep it pushing?
3: Well, okay, so growing up, I kind of already knew we were struggling. So it kind of, like, put it into, like... I don't know if it's a better perspective for me not to ask as much, because I knew that, like, she was doing her best and could get me whatever she could. And so I was more appreciative, you know, like I knew that in the struggle, she still did her best and I loved her for it.
4: I just lie to my son. I just tell him, like, yeah, they sold out. They bought them all.
3: You could do that. I mean, I'm not saying, like, to tell them, hey, you know, we're, like, we owe taxes and we have no money and we're going to starve next week. Like, but, like, I think if you're just honest, like, hey, like, right now, that's not, like, in our budget. maybe next week, or maybe, you know, maybe if you do good on this, we'll get you that soon, you know, or something like that. I don't know.
5: Coming up next.
1: Do you agree or disagree that the happiness of a marriage depends on the man?
2: A lot of it, yes.
1: Yeah. Oh, wow. What are you doing in it? He's supposed to just make do it all and make what?
4: Maybe she's saying he controls it. He controls the vibes and how everything is, you know. I think so, right, Serena?
2: Yes. Are we going to listen to this audio?
1: This is just what's called a tease, Serena. The actual, we'll talk about it next. Hey, guys, it's PPM friendly, too. You know what that means? Someone's pressed.

0: All right, so does the happiness of a marriage depend on the man? Let's listen.
1: I don't know why men don't understand that the happiness of a marriage is in the husband's hands. It's not in the wife's hands. Because a woman is responsive, she reflects and amplifies what she consistently receives from him over time. Give her attention, reassurance, and respect. She naturally gives back more than most men expect. Make her feel chosen, valued, and seen, and she connects more deeply without needing to be forced. But give her neglect, criticism, or silence, and her warmth slowly fades without him even noticing. A woman mirrors the emotional environment. When she feels safe, she relaxes. When not, she protects herself.
0: If I'm going to fill your cup, who's filling my cup? If it ain't going to be you, I'm going to find someone on the side that will. Bro.
2: But also, like, if you're, okay, how he said, though, like, if you are filling her cup, she is going to do all of that. Because there's been times, too, and my husband knows, like, where everything's fine at home, and then he comes home in a bad mood, and it is this chaos, and it shifts the entire household. And, like, he'll apologize, but it's like, it is. The way you come home, like, we're gonna give you all this, like, affection and all this, you know, nurturing, but if you're also not, like, taking care of us and you're coming home with, like, this attitude, like, you're going to shift our attitude.
0: You're gonna neuter him?
3: Oh my God.
2: Nurturing, as I said in Montana.
0: I was like, what's nurturing? It's Tino Cochino Radio. This makes sense to me. Study says that majority of adults that are caring for their parents say that it helped heal their relationships.
2: Oh.
0: We'll talk more about it next.

0: A majority of adults that are caring for their parents say that it's helped heal their relationships. It's Tino Cochino Radio. Serena will break this down for us.
1: So this survey included 2,000 adults in the sandwich generation, which is raising children while caring for your aging parent. And it was super sweet. Yeah, 88% said caring for their parent helped strengthen their relationship. And the seniors also said that being cared for their adult child helped improve their relationship. Now, the caregivers did say that it does cause a lot of emotional strain, but they wouldn't change like what they're doing right now. And there was one story where the senior was saying that they were watering plants and her daughter just started humming a song that they used to sing when they were, when, like, she was a little girl. So the mom jumped in and they kind of just both laughed, and the senior just said like it was like a nice experience because it was like, you know, something they did as a child, and now in like the end of her life, she's kind of sharing these moments with her daughter again.
0: Well, I feel like that's why it probably gets better too, is because as they're getting older, you know that their time is limited. So now you can let your ego kind of go to the side and just kind of be there for them. Nicasio, it's interesting. He spends a lot of time with his older man. It's not his dad. No. But I found this audio of them the other day, and they were like just kind of talking together. I thought it was cute.
2: Oh my God. Wow. Oh my God.
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0: Yeah. Dumb habits that actually mean you're smart. We'll see if we practice any of them next.
4: Okay, levantar a los niños, encontrar el zapato que siempre se pierde, hacer desayuno, empacar los lunches, explicar por qué el perro no puede ir a la escuela, sacar el perro, ponerle indoor plant food de Miracle Grow a mi begonia. 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
1: We are playing, honest to God, the easiest game in the world, man. If you're into pop culture and trivia, this could be your thing. You could win. All you got to do is pay attention. This is going to be your question today.
2: Who was the first celebrity to earn a star on the Hollywood Walk of Fame? Is it A, Mickey Mouse, B, Elvis, or C, Morgan Freeman?
1: So Marla is on the line. She claims to know the correct answer. So we'll play the game next on Tino Cochino Radio. Let's see if she's smarter than Nicasio or not.

0: 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Drake, too hard for the radio.
1: Yeah.

0: Are You Smarter Than Nicasio? Yes, sir. We have Marla on the line ready to play. Marla, it's so easy. Nicasio will give you a question. Mm-hmm. He'll give you some multiple choice answers. You pick the right one, then you'll be our winner. and then you'll be our winner today, okay?
1: You got it, dude.
0: Here we go.
2: Who was the first celebrity to earn a star on the Hollywood Walk of Fame? Is it A, Mickey Mouse, B, Elvis, or C, Morgan Freeman?
1: I'm going to go with Elvis.
2: No.
0: Ooh, that's what I thought it was, too.
2: He is old.
0: Okay, okay, it's all good. You get another shot at this. Is it A, Mickey Mouse, or C,
2: Morgan Freeman?
1: Let's go with A, Mickey Mouse.
2: Oh,
0: ball. That's it.
3: Yeah, that's right.
0: Yo! That's wild. Mickey Mouse was the first one.
2: 1978.
1: I was going to say that because, you know, it's, you know, I would think it's common sense. I was going to say that.
0: I don't know why I feel like it'd be someone like a Frank Sinatra or like a, I mean, I don't know, I guess.
1: Exactly.
0: The I don't know. Because Mickey's not real. Like
1: Marilyn Monroe.
2: Yes, he is.
0: Yeah, Marilyn Monroe. That'd be a good one. I don't know, whatever. Yeah. Either way, we're going to get you hooked up. Thank you so much for listening. Coming up next, I have a mind-blowing fact for millennials and beyond that like to drink. Just the name of something, I've always thought it was this, and I just found out yesterday at 39 years old that the first alcoholic beverage I ever drank is not even what I thought it was called.
2: Oh, wow.
0: It is nuts.
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1: 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Pay that around me, I'ma tell you, turn it off. Heard what happened to your mans, not sorry for your loss. Should've prayed before them shooters came and nailed them to the cross. I let your boy get a pass, lucky you saw.
2: For real.
0: What they talking about?
2: They talking about nothing.

0: Young Miami got one, man. Dude, when she came out at the BET Awards, man, she damn near got standing ovation.
1: That's crazy.
0: That song playing. And then Mojo Brooks, I just saw him in concert. Yeah. The comedy show, he killed it. He comes out to that song. Mm-hmm. Crowd goes nuts. She's on fire, man. And apparently the challenge that accompanies the song helped catch to what they do. Were they robbers or?
2: Yes, they stole more than $7,000 in Louis Vuitton purses.
0: That sounds like one purse, almost.
3: I was just kidding. So yeah. One and a half.
0: No babies or what happened? How? I don't understand. Like, they posted that they stole them? Or?
2: Yeah, so there's surveillance video of these two women distracting the sales associate. They left with the purses. And then these dummies posted the bags with that song playing in the background. So they basically did the challenge with the bags and police caught them.
0: People are so dumb. I mean, I feel like, were they younger?
2: No, because it was a mother and daughter.
0: Oh, interesting.
3: That's
0: nuts. I feel like people these days brag about the crimes they commit. Yeah. I mean, you see, it's how so many people get caught. And it's just like, what are you doing? Like, you're the worst criminal ever. If you got away with it, shut up.
2: And one of them just got out of prison.
3: Oh, my God. She's going back for the long one.
0: That's crazy, dude. Listen, I want to talk about my dating podcast. I just dropped a new episode, and I found this breakdown of why social media is basically just going to kill dating. And I agree with every single thing on.

0: All right, social media is going to keep a lot of people single in 2026 and beyond, and this is why. It is creating unrealistic expectations while convincing people that those expectations are normal. People are comparing real men and women to curated highlights and then wondering why nobody measures up.
1: Wow. No, I agree. It goes with, like, people only post the good stuff, or like you see these social influencers and they're on all these trips and their man's buying them these bags, and it's like, but that's not every day. Like, that's not realistic.
2: No, for you.
0: This says, well, see, and I talk about that on the podcast this week. I'm only going to give you a couple of these, but there's a full list and I break it down, and you can go stream it now on the Laugh and Love podcast. But I talk about that. I was in a relationship before where I treated this girl like, bro, you thought I was a rapper. I would, everything, bags, trips, in 1 year, the amount of money that was spent in this relationship, when I look back, is wild, and it didn't mean anything. So even you can still give all these things to somebody, yeah, and it's still not enough.
2: It's crazy how they're getting it, though. It's just like, yo, like, there's a time to where the guy is probably like, you know, like, damn, like, what am I doing?
0: And then I'm like, yo, can you order pizza tonight? It's like, oh, wow, so we're getting cheap now? And I'm like, oh, my God, buy me a slice.
1: Also, I feel like, that's a sign, though. Like, you could spoil your girl, but if she's not appreciative and you're seeing those signs, then stop buying her the bags.
2: Was a piece of Little Caesars?
0: No, she didn't buy it. I bought it. I folded. I was like, okay, you're right, baby, you're right. No, I got it. I'll give you one more. It says, too many people are dating content instead of character. I mean, that's so good, right?
2: Yeah.
0: A person can look wealthy online, but actually be drowning in debt. They can post relationship advice and have a terrible relationship. They can look happy, successful, and desirable while their actual life tells a different story. This thing is so real. There's a bunch of them, man. So wherever you stream your favorite podcast, if you want to dive into it, it's a really good episode. I even got some clips from my interview with Tisha Campbell, a.k.a. Gina from Martin, talking about how people just want to date Gina and not Tisha. And it's a really good episode. So wherever you stream your favorite podcast, just search for Tino Cochino, Laugh at Love. Coming up next, we're talking about the California law that was just passed banning streaming services from making ads louder than shows. And this all kicks off today, actually. We'll talk about it.
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0: All right, so listen, the iHeartRadio Top 5 Countdown, man, it's in full effect right here, right now on Tino Cochino Radio, and it's voted by you 100%. All you got to do when you hear your favorite song, hit a thumbs up, and that's it. 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We'll tally them up and count them down. So top two of the day, up next, though.
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0: always been told you're always learning either what to do or what not to do.
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2: Mm-hmm.
0: That's big. 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
2: The person who keeps moving forward after failure. Public setbacks do not stop them.
0: Yeah. No, that's a win. I mean, it goes back to my tattoo. I always talk about learn, don't lose. We're going to have times where we fall. But you either stay down or you get back up and keep it moving. That's just what it is.
2: Yeah, and then if you are in the situation again, like, you know how to handle it and navigate because you learned about it already.
1: I saw this thing. It said, don't get in your feelings. Ain't no money in there.
0: Oh, damn. It's crazy. Number three.
2: The person who believes in themselves before others do. No support, no recognition, no guarantees.
0: You have to believe in you before anybody else will believe in you. If you can't believe in you, why should they believe in you?
2: Exactly.
0: Number four.
2: The person who chooses long-term rewards over short-term comfort. They're willing to sacrifice temporary pleasure for future success.
0: Let's close it out. Number five, there are types of people who almost always become successful. This is the fifth type.
2: The person who starts before feeling ready. They do not wait for perfect timing or perfect conditions.
0: There it is. I like that list. Hopefully some of it resonates with you. And if not, maybe you learn something from it. You can apply it to your day-to-day, man. Positive vibes your way. Coming up next, I want to talk to you about my dating podcast. I don't even know how I started talking about it, but basically, I've realized that club culture is no longer a thing.
1: Oh, like and going to the club and dancing?
0: Yeah, like we used to actually go out like with the intent of meeting someone, and maybe it's gonna, like, I'll explain it next. Okay. It was I was down memory lane.

0: it's weird to think that like Gen Z and like the youth, they don't even understand club culture.
1: No. Mm-hmm.
0: Like actually going out with the intent to have a good time. And I started talking about just going out in general on this week's episode of my dating podcast, Laugh at Love, because we were talking about just dates and how like you can't really do a club date anymore. Like now people go to the episode this week, I called it dirty flip-flops and cargos, because that's pretty much what everyone wears when they go out now. No one dresses up. Back in the day when you were going to go out to a club, sometimes ladies just wanted to have girls' night. Mm-hmm. But even if that was the case, they got dolled up. It's like, yo, mm-hmm. we're getting ready tonight. We got girls' night, ladies. Let's have fun. You do some pre-drinks at the house, get ready, and you go out.
2: Yes.
0: And a lot of the times, girls and guys, yeah. we were like, yo, let's go out tonight. We're going to dance, meet some people, and see what it is. And so guys would go out. You'd see the girls out doing their thing. The guys would have to approach the girl. Hey, what's up? How you doing? And you know, you would have to actually flirt and hit on them. Yeah. But sometimes you got rejected. Time. And now people either just want to drink White Claws at home or go to some trashy bar.
1: Yeah.
0: And there's no dressing up at all. It's just, everyone's in flip-flops and cargos. Like I said, yeah. it's so weird that it's not a thing.
2: I don't know, because no one's really, I mean, it's a good thing, but the younger generations aren't drinking as much. Yeah.
1: My little brother, bro, he has like no, what am I trying to say? Like, he doesn't care for a club at all, bro.
0: Yeah, yeah.
1: No bar, nothing. Like, he don't care about any of that. Like, he'd rather be like a foodie and like, you know, try different food spots and like just go to like different like things. And
0: I
1: like,
0: get that, bro. But that's the problem too. Everyone that wants to like do food reviews, I don't just watch every stranger chew on Instagram. Like, bro, just go. I don't know. It's a weird world, man. Go listen to the episode. It's streaming now wherever you listen to your favorite podcast. Just search for Tino Gochino, Laugh at Love. Coming up next, rapper Young Thug called out streamer / producer Playboy Max for basically getting a vasectomy at 23 years old.
1: Dang.
0: We'll talk more about it next.
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1: When you need somebody to help you, you want somebody with that dog in them. I'm talking about that dog in them. You ever hear the expression? Like you ain't got that dog in you. If you gotta fight, you better have a dog with you. If you gotta fight, you gotta have a dog with you. 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He got that dog in him. And he gonna fight. He gonna fight to the end. And you know what he gonna try to do. He gonna

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1: Rapper Young Thug called out streamer, producer, Playboy Max because he got a vasectomy at 23 years old. And he doesn't have any kids, right?
2: No.
1: Okay, let's listen.
3: But you know, I got a vasectomy, though?
2: What?
3: I'm not gonna lie, I slipped up, and I was just like, no more. You think that's stupid?
2: But yeah, that's stupid.
3: Oh my.
2: Damn. You got a vasectomy before kids, that's stupid. So like right Sam now, God right, forbid, Chad. If you were to die right now, you think God gonna let you in? Like,
3: you think?
2: No. All this what we doing is cool. He put you here to create.
1: Okay, so Young Thug thinks I'm going to hell. That's fun.
4: Okay.
1: Serena, what are your thoughts? 23 years old, too young to get a vasectomy if this man knows he doesn't want kids?
4: I would say at 23, yes. I mean, just use protection or I don't know. Don't they have like a men's birth control or something coming out soon?
1: I wish.
4: Just because I do think 23, like, yeah, it's still young. I think for you, Tino, like, it's fine. Like, you lived life. Like, yeah.
2: But you know.
1: But yeah, like, I'm about to be 40. I know at this point whether or not I want that.
4: Mm-hmm.
1: I get that. Okay. Nicasio?
2: Yeah, I don't know. I just...
1: Awesome. Thanks, man.

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1: There you go. Hopefully you're doing good on this late night, early Thursday. What happens? Visa on the radio. Okay, coming up, man, I got Dr. Dre next. It's The Weeknd right here.

0: everybody wanna talk like they got something to say, but nothing comes out when they move the lips, just a bunch of gibberish. Back like they forgot about Dre.
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2: Dr. Dre right there. Eminem is Forgot About Dre. What's up? It's Beast on Radio. 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Coming up, Jamie Foxx, Ciara, Petey Pablo, Drake up next.
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1: Fifth Harmony, Work From Home. What up? It's Vs on radio. Let's get on this Chris Brown. Look at me now.
2: I don't see how you can hate from outside of the club. 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
1: Lil Wayne, 6 foot, 7 foot, what up, it's Vs on radio. 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

0: 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Baby Bash, Frankie J, Sugar Sugar, what up? 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Okay, coming up, Fetty Wap, Lil Wayne, and I got Pink Panthers up next.
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We are El Paso's hit music station. Big Sean, E40. What up? It's Visa on the radio. Got Bad Bunny next. 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
1: The Dre Songs, Nicki Minaj, Bottoms Up. 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Okay, coming up, Chris Brown, Playboi Carti, Bruno Mars up next.
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0: Maddie Diaz and Mike D. That's who we are.
1: Yeah, let's go.
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1: Good morning.
2: Morning.
1: I'm going to start the show off with a thinker. Make you contemplate some things this morning.
0: A thinker.
1: There's a new poll that I read this morning that asked Americans, as we are ahead of the 250th celebration of the Declaration of Independence and America, a poll asked Americans who they think the face of the United States should be. It's Tom Hanks. Tom Hanks is a person that best embodies the core values and principles of America. He came in at number one.
0: Do you have a favorite Tom Hanks movie?
1: Oh, man, there's so many of them. The first one that came to mind was Mermaid.
0: Which one?
1: Mermaid.
2: Was Cher?
1: No, with Daryl Hannah.
0: That's Splash.
1: Oh, Splash. There you go.
0: You're
1: oh,
0: killing
2: like
0: me.
2: The only mermaid movie
0: really?
2: I know
1: is... It was about a mermaid.
2: Okay.
1: But that was the first one that came to mind.
0: Okay. Chloe, do you have a favorite Tom Hanks movie?
2: I mean, he's been in a lot of iconic roles. Toy Story. I did like A Man Named Otto, which is one of the most
1: good movie.
2: Recent one.
0: Pick
2: and
0: one.
2: Then, the Sully one was really good.
1: Sully was very good, too.
2: I'm going to go with Sully.
1: Captain was very good, too.
0: All right.
1: Mike D?
0: I'm going to go with Big.
1: That's a great one, too. Other top vote getters included Barack Obama, President Trump. He is our current president. Taylor Swift.
2: Ooh, I like that one.
1: embodies the face of the United States. Bruce Springsteen, Clint Eastwood, Dolly Parton, Keanu Reeves, Denzel Washington, The Rock, and Stephen Colbert. So I got to thinking, who would El Pasoans want to see as the face of El Paso? I did do a little ChatGPT. Yes, I did because you could go. I mean, El Paso has such a storied history, right? But typically, if you were going to look at local celebrities, icons, athletes, community leaders, the list could go on and on and on. So I didn't want to do historical. I wanted to do current.
0: Is it weird that I'm really turned off by ChatGPT?
1: It is what it is, Mike D.
0: Because I was like, I'll talk to somebody who grew up here, not the, computer bank of who they think.
1: So you don't care? If El Paso had a face of El Paso for today, who the top five vote getters would be?
0: I want to know who you think it would be.
1: I gave it some thought. I mean, that's so tough because I really admire the people that go outside of El Paso and continue to represent El Paso in such a positive light. And there's been so many people that have done that.
0: Sure.
1: And it's hard to name just one.
0: I agree. I think it's tough to just grab one.
1: Well, I've got the top five.
2: I'm curious. I want to hear them.
1: So here is and it does say, ChatGPT does say, my guess at the top tier of if El Paso held a face of El Paso vote today, who would it be? At number five would be Woody Hunt. He's a business and philanthropist here in El Paso, and he supports a lot of community initiatives. Number four is Renard Johnson. He's our current city leader. Number three is Veronica Escobar, a U.S. Congresswoman. Number two is Aaron Jones.
2: Oh, okay.
1: A football player.
2: Yeah.
1: Yeah, he's doing a great job representing El Paso on the national spotlight. And at number one, who would be the face of El Paso, according to ChatGPT? Khalid.
2: That's who I was thinking. Sorry.
1: Global recognition. Yeah. Do you agree or disagree with that, Mike D? Was Khalid even in your top five?
0: I think Khalid is a good person to have on the list.
2: You wouldn't be your number one?
0: No, I think if you were asked for my number one, it might be Don Haskins.
1: But specifically it was current.
0: Specifically
1: current.
0: Man.
1: Yeah.
0: Those are all good choices.
1: Beth O'Rourke did come up in the top 10 for political reasons. You're stumped?
0: Oh, no. I was like, I don't know. I don't like all the... I don't do politics, so it's not.
1: I'm not asking politics.
0: I'm telling you, it's like so. It's not going to be a politician. So
2: I think Aaron Jones was a great person to be on that list.
1: I agree.
0: Who would you pick from? Would you pick from that list, Patty, or would it be someone that's not on the list?
1: I mean, there's just so many other people that are out. Look, honestly, like, let's do makeup. Leslie is doing a tremendous job representing the city of El Paso. There's a lot of other social media people who are doing, you know, there's several viral content creators that are based here in El Paso.
2: I always think of Yuna, the one with the 10 weens.
1: I love her.
2: Her content is so good.
1: She has the weenie dogs.
2: Yes.
1: Yeah. And she lives on the west side. She lives here in El Paso. I mean, Crystal Poppin is, hello, Stephanie Hahn.
0: That would be your pick?
1: She'd be in the top five right now. Yeah, absolutely. Look.
0: No, but give me your number one pick.
1: Oh, my number one pick?
0: Yeah, see, I was like, see, you tried to put it to me. I'm like, what's your number one pick?
1: I'm not putting it to you. I'm just asking you for your input.
0: I think I would, for me, I think maybe it'd be Stevie Nicks.
1: Oh, okay.
2: I just found out about that she was born in El Paso, but she wasn't raised here, no?
1: A couple of years.
0: No, she went to, I think, up until like
1: third grade, maybe?
0: Like elementary school, yeah.
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1: This morning, waking up with my daughter getting ready to celebrate her 19th birthday. So happy birthday, Ami. And
0: happy birthday.
1: I got to thinking, Chloe, Patty, do you guys have any birthday traditions? Because I don't think I have any.
0: Just a birthday cake.
1: So you've got to have a birthday cake.
0: I would really, really like to at least have a birthday cake. Because there have been years, Mike D, that there was no birthday cake. And so I made it a point after that. Doesn't matter. I think, was it this past year? I even posted a video. I was just sitting in my kitchen eating a piece of cake because that was all I wanted for my birthday. Just to
1: Gotta have your cake and eat it.
0: Yeah, I just wanted a birthday cake. That's it. That's my tradition.
1: Chloe, do you have any birthday traditions?
2: Several, Mike.
0: Hold on. Let me write these down.
2: I always buy the big Mylar balloons that have like the number that I'm turning, and I always do pictures with the Mylar balloons.
0: How many years have you been doing that? I did see the this past year.
2: This was, I don't think I did it in high school. I think I started it maybe when I was 18.
0: After high school?
2: Yeah, like right after high school, before college.
0: So you can go back and you can find all the pictures from 18 to 26?
2: I think so.
0: No kidding.
2: I need to fact check that. But yes, for the past several years, for sure, I've had the Mylar balloons. And then, I think it was 2020. Because it was my golden birthday. Because I turned 20 on the 20th in the year 2020. And I was like, I need gold balloons.
0: My gosh.
2: It was 2020. That was the first time I did that.
0: So you can document the last 6 years.
2: Yes.
0: From 20 to 2026, you have the two numbers that you're holding up and taking a picture.
2: Yep.
0: Okay.
2: And then I always have a badge, a birthday badge, so that everybody knows it's my birthday.
0: What do they call that? Where they pin the money on you?
1: Dollar dance? No,
2: I don't know.
1: I know what you're talking about.
0: Yeah, there's a name for it.
2: I didn't know there was a name.
0: There is a name for that, and I can't remember.
1: It's called Give Me Money.
0: It's my birthday. Give me money.
2: That's interesting. No, and then the last thing we always have is my mom has this inflatable cake that she's had when Big Lots was around, and it's still working 20 years later. And yeah, we just have that up every time it's our birthday.
0: An inflatable cake?
2: It's an inflatable birthday cake.
0: Just a decoration.
2: Yes.
1: And this inflatable cake is, do you put it inside the house or outside the house?
2: Inside the house. Typically, like as soon as you walk out of the room, it's like, boom, right there. Happy birthday.
0: How big is it?
2: About 4 feet tall.
0: So not something you put on a tabletop.
1: It'd be the size of a table-ish.
2: It'd be really big.
0: Okay.
1: Wow.
0: Inflatable birthday cake.
2: Yeah.
1: Well, Chloe's got enough traditions for both of us, Pat.
0: No kidding. You need to Google inflatable birthday cake. You don't have any traditions, Mike D?
1: See, that's what I was thinking. I don't think I do. I was like, I've got to do something. I was like, because I
0: got to do something. That's your tradition?
1: Yeah.
0: I got to do something.
1: I think because I told you, I looked back and I was like, at my childhood, I don't remember any birthdays because I don't think we had like any like celebrations.

0: schedules have changed, but sometimes it would be during spring break. Like my son, his is typically spring break. And I know, Mike D, you've done this for your daughters as well. Because their birthday was during the summer, you picked another day during the school year to celebrate.
1: Yeah.
0: Yeah.
1: Absolutely. Because my birthday was normally like two or three days after school let out.
0: Yeah.
1: And I'm like, man, why didn't anybody say, hey, well, we'll just celebrate it a week early.
0: Right. So now you make sure that your daughters have an opportunity to celebrate with their friends at school.
1: Absolutely.
0: I've done the same thing for my son. So that's why I would send my son. I did, Chloe. I'm going to go back to what Mike D says about you just find a way to celebrate because you can't. I only recall maybe I have two distinct memories of my childhood birthdays. One was at a place called Farrell's Ice Cream Parlor, which was at Cielo Vista Mall, which was epic. And it was a birthday party just for me. I didn't have to share it with any of my siblings because like half of my family's birthdays are in March. And so I remember that one. And the other one I remember specifically was I wanted Chinese dinner. And so we got the La Choy can. It's not the best Chinese, but that's what we could afford. And I was making dinner and my sister cut her hand so badly she had to be rushed to the emergency room. So I remember I was at home on my birthday eating my canned Chinese by myself because I was a middle child and another child had to get attention.
1: Right.
0: Sure and that's why I want my cake, darn it.
1: I'm sure she didn't cut herself on purpose, but I
2: don't know, Mike. We never know.
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Yeah, double checking on you. 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

0: Thursday morning, you're listening to El Paso's hit music, our 102.1, Patty Diaz and Mike D.
1: Since we're officially into the summer months and the triple digit here, heat here in the El Paso area, there was a new survey that was released that says during the summer months, the average American eats 11 scoops of ice cream in a week. 11 in a week. I can't tell you the last time I had some ice cream.
0: Really?
1: No, I'm not. 11 scoops a week?
0: No.
2: I think 11 scoops is a little excessive, but you don't remember the last time you had ice cream?
1: It's been a couple of weeks. I don't eat ice cream on a weekly basis, no.
0: I think you're playing it off.
1: I don't. Like,
0: you said it's been a couple of weeks. You can't remember a couple of weeks ago? Come on.
1: No, we may have gone through the drive-thru at Baskin-Robbins. But no, I don't keep ice cream in the house on a regular basis. I don't have any ice cream in the house right now.
2: No popsicles, paletas, bolis?
1: No. I know.
2: Whoa.
1: I know. Why, you do, Chloe?
2: Yes, but that's mostly because of my brother. My brother loves to have his bolis, especially during the summer. And then he's really into this like soft serve strawberry ice cream. And so it's so funny. My grandma will be like, Brandon, you want some ice cream? That way he can serve it for her.
1: Okay. Mike D, do you currently have ice cream in the house?
0: Yeah, we have, I'm trying to think. No, like probably about 2 weeks ago, I used the last of it for root beer float. But I do have like paletas, like frutiki paletas.
1: 95% of Americans admit that they eat at least one scoop of ice cream per week.
0: I'd like to. That would be the ideal situation.
1: That would be the ideal, at least one scoop a week.
0: Yeah, so like yesterday after the U.S. won, I was like, okay, cool. We're picking up some food for my daughter. So I had an ice cream cone over at Chick-fil-A.
1: Mm-hmm.
0: That was my celebration.
1: Cookies and cream is the favorite flavor among Gen Z, millennials, and Gen X. Baby boomers still prefer the good old classic chocolate. Survey also settled another very important debate. Most people would rather eat their ice cream from a bowl or a cup than a cone.
0: But there's a difference. You put more in the bowl than you can in the little cone.
1: I know, but there's different versions of cones.
2: I was going to say, I would prefer a waffle cone.
1: Same, Chloe.
2: I would love a waffle cone.
1: I've gone through Baskin-Robbins because there's one right there on East Lake. And I was like, yeah, can I get, you know, a double scoop and a cone? And they gave it to me in the sugar cone, which is like the little one.
2: Oh,
1: the
2: little, yes.
0: The little pointy one.
1: And I'm like, no.
2: No, it's the flat bottom one.
0: No, that's a cake cone. Trust me. You want to quiz me on ice cream? That is one thing I do know.
1: What are the differences, Mike D?
0: The cake cone is the one that's flat on the bottom.
1: That's the one I got.
0: Sugar cone is the one that's pointy.
1: And, okay.
0: Yeah, and then the waffle
1: and
0: cone.
1: And the
0: obviously.
1: Waffle cone is yeah. The big one. Look, Chloe
2: there's
1: is
2: three
1: Google-
2: types of cone.
1: Yes, Chloe's Googling
0: look
1: it.
0: Look at all fact checking my ice cream age.
1: Yes. Yeah, Chloe, there is actually.
2: What?
1: You just learned something new. There's different names for the different versions.
0: Yep,
2: oh my God, there is.
1: Yeah. Which do you prefer other than the big waffle cone?
2: I mean, between the waffle cone, the sugar cone, and the cake cone?
1: Yeah.
2: Oh, I love the waffle cone.
1: I know, but that's the big one.
2: Uh-huh.
0: What's number two on your list?
2: Oh.
0: Like, that's it. It's waffle cone
2: probably
0: and nothing.
2: The cake cone. Because, like, especially at the very bottom when it's all soggy.
1: So the cake cone is which one?
2: The flat bottom.
1: I don't know. That's my least favorite kind. My least favorite kind.
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1: Mike, Patty, as you may or may not know, I am obsessed with Love Island at the moment.
2: We know.
0: They're only informed.
1: Well,
2: we get our updates.
0: Wait, let me ask you a question real quick, Patty. Because every time Chloe gives us an update on Love Island, she tells us everybody's names and everything. Can you name one person on Love Island that Chloe told just one name?
1: And I have brought him up several times.
0: And you give us everybody's name. Just name one person, Patty.
1: We literally talked about it this morning.
0: I'm sorry, Chloe, but I think Patty's doing the exact same
1: thing. Patty, one of the names is two letters.
2: Is it TT?
1: Actually, that is one of them.
2: Okay.
0: Patty and I just go numb when you're like, you will, as soon as you say Love Island, our brain goes, boom. Let me see if the weather's here yet.
2: I don't. I'm not watching Love Island, but I'm glad you're invested, Chloe.
1: Go ahead. My entertainment. Okay. Well, there was an interesting, conversation or statement that one of the contestants, Kenzie, had made.
2: Oh, Kenzie.
0: Kenzie. All right. Let's try to memorize that name, Patty.
2: Remember Kenzie.
0: Kenzie.
2: Okay.
1: She said,
2: The philosopher.
1: A kiss is like a handshake for her. Would you agree or disagree?
2: Now, why did she say a kiss is like a handshake for her?
1: So part of Love Island, if you didn't know already, is you have your couple, but you also get to explore other connections with other people.
2: Yeah, you get to explore. Villa, right? I've watched other seasons. Yeah, you.
1: So the way she explores.
2: How does she explore?
1: Is by kissing the other connections.
2: Well, yeah, you got to see if you got chemistry.
1: But a lot of people don't agree with that because you can have a connection with just talking and how the conversation is flowing.
2: So there are different versions of connection. I have connected with individuals just mentally. And Mike D has even brought that to my attention. He's like, hey, you could really tell that you were very invested. In all due respect, Chloe, even though I don't remember the names of the people that you talk about. But I do really enjoy a conversation that mentally stimulates me. And they may not be the most attractive person or, you know what I mean? It's just like, I really enjoyed having a conversation with. I enjoy conversation. So that's one thing I agree with.
0: But going back to the question of, like, she considers a kiss the same as a handshake. So I know, like, there's chemistry. You got to kiss someone first to figure out if there's sparks there or not.
2: Yes.
0: But she's saying a kiss is like a handshake to her. The way you would walk into a room and like, hey, how's it going? Shake hands. I was like, and I kind of get, I was like, because we know those people that culturally they walk in and they give you a hug and they give you a kiss on the cheek.
2: Sure.
1: But that's different. That's a kiss on the cheek. She's like smacking them lips.
2: Full on makeout sessions.
1: Yes. Like, I can see you with
2: really,
1: that.
2: Really, really testing the chemistry. Exactly. A really hard handshake.
0: Serious handshake. What does she consider a hug?
2: I would agree that the kiss is a great determiner of chemistry or not.
0: Sparks or not.
2: Yeah, I would agree with that. Am I going to be handing them out?
0: Do I hand out
2: kisses like handshakes? No, I don't. But is there an equivalent? Like, for her, the kiss is her handshake. But I think other people will have, let me test the boundary. I am attracted to this person. Let me kind of like when the guy tests the boundary, might be like, let me try and hold her hand, or let me try and put my arm around her shoulder, or let me, you know, touch her waist or something like that. You know, like you're testing the boundary.
0: Yeah. See, I mean, I get that. I think for me, probably a hug, like the very first hug that you get.
2: Because did you see if it's a high side hug or she's giving you the full on chest hug?
0: If you, do the front hug, the butt out hug, or
2: the butt out hug.
0: The side hug.
2: What's a butt out hug?
0: Literally, it's like you lean, like they squat down, they stick their butt out, so that way you only touch shoulders and back.
2: Oh.
0: Yeah. So
2: okay. And that's not chemistry then.
0: Less chemistry. I get it. I was like, you know, because yeah, some people are all up on you, but I think for me, the hug says a whole lot. It says your comfort level, because there's also the people that will hug you and then slap your back while they're hugging you. Like I'm hugging you, but I'm hitting you.
2: But they're like petting you. Okay.
0: So to me, I think what's similar to the handshake, it would for me is the hug says a lot.
2: I think, I don't know if this is going to make sense, but I think the barrier test for me is if I'm walking, like just walking with a guy or standing next to a guy, and I'll put my hand around his bicep.
1: Oh, okay. Like he's escorting you in a way.
2: But specifically his bicep, the upper part of the arm.
0: Huh.
2: Yeah.
0: And what does that tell you?
2: It's just a kind of my way of testing the boundary. Because believe me, some guys will be like, no, ma'am. Like, you are not going to put your hand on my bicep.
0: Really?
2: Some guys are.
0: That says a lot, sure.
2: It does say a lot. If he's not comfortable with a woman putting her arm on his, or her hand on his arm, then I was like, okay, that boundary, that is not approved. But some guys are like, no, come on, like, let's go. So that's how I test the boundary. Chloe, how do you test the boundary?
1: I don't test the boundary. Why do you think I'm still single?
2: At all? There's no way? Like, hey, let me see if there's going to be any kind of chemistry whatsoever?
1: I mean, just simple conversation, but I've never, like...
2: There's no touch boundary?
1: Nope.
2: Yeah, none at all?
1: Nope.
0: Listen to Chloe's voice. It even got you more high-pitched, just the thought of having something that's a chemistry test, which there's nothing wrong with it, Chloe. I was like, you got to figure out at the beginning if there's even, a reason to continue to put energy into talking to this person.
2: Absolutely.
0: Or connecting.
2: Absolutely. You got to find out if they're even interested.
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1: Yesterday, I was out pulling the garbage cans to the curb, and a vehicle pulled up kind of like between my house and the neighbor's house. And the parking situation on my street is a mess. Like, it just, you never know when you have to park a block away. Like, it's just, so the guy.
0: And Mike D's not exaggerating.
1: Yeah, no, it's like they built the house like thinking that nobody would have kids and an extra car.
0: No, it's the houses have driveways and garages.
1: And people aren't using the driveways and garages?
0: No, they do, but it appears as if every house on your block has like six cars.
1: Yeah.
0: Your house alone has four. So you do park one on the street.
1: Right.
0: Another one of your neighbors has, God, I don't even know. What across the street has how many?
2: Like six or seven.
0: Or seven. I don't know how many people live in that house. But Mike D's not exaggerating. The parking on his block, just on a regular day.

0: with certain things. And my most recent that I've come off of was white cake buttercream white frosting, which was terrible. And it lasted for a while. But
1: I mean, it was terrible. That's good cake.
0: It's great cake. But now when you're eating it every day, Mike D.
1: Okay.
0: That's terrible. So now I'm coming off of that. You're never going to believe what my new fascination is.
2: I thought it was frozen Cokes.
0: No, I'm off of that one too.
1: You back on the mangonielas?
0: The mangonielas? No. This is a new one. This is a brand new one. And I actually kind of blame you, Chloe.
2: The dirty Dr. Peppers?
0: No.
2: Oh, okay, then I don't know.
0: It's specifically water from Starbucks with extra ice.
2: Because you didn't know you could get free water.
0: If you make a purchase at Starbucks, you can get a free glass of water. And their water is so good.
1: I think it's kidding. Just because it's in the Starbucks cup.
0: I'm not kidding. And so now, I have my Starbucks, right, Chloe?
2: Yes.
0: This morning, right? In my car is a glass of water with extra ice waiting for me when I get in there. But that first sip is better than the first sip of coffee. So I'm with your mother-in-law on this, Mike D.
1: Okay, well, so
0: I'm brand loyal to Starbucks water.
1: So here's my question, though. I was like, the guy's walking behind me with a case of water, and I was like, oh, she's stocking up. Because like I said, that's all she drinks. So I'm like, how many cases do you have? And he says, eight of them.
0: Eight cases of water?
1: Yes.
0: Well, she does need to stay hydrated.
1: So I'm like, hold on, let me go get a dolly so that way you can. So I go over, and that's my question. I was like, when like the people drop off the groceries at your house, if you ever order on DoorDash or Uber Eats or whatever,
0: right through the grocery store,
1: do you help the person unload the groceries if they're in front of your house, or do you just stand by the door and watch them bring your groceries to you?
0: Most often they just leave it at the door. Cause remember I have my handy dandy table right by my door.
1: Right. But if you see them like coming to your door, like, oh, here they come. Do you go over and help them? Or do you just watch them set it down on that table?
2: Most of the time for me, no, because they need to take a picture of everything together.
0: They can still take the picture when they're done. Or no, they've also taken a picture of me holding the stuff.
1: Yep.
2: But I don't want them to take a picture of me holding this stuff.
1: I did the thing where I stood back so that way they're like, here, you just get a picture of that.
2: No, because like there's times where I was like, oh, here, let me start taking stuff. And they're like, no, I got to take a picture.
0: So you're just going to watch them from your front window?
2: Luckily.
0: Behind the blinds? Like you're not home until they're done? And then you wait for them to drive away and go out and get your stuff?
2: And then we say thank you when they leave.
0: Do you say thank you?
2: Yes.
0: Or do you wait till they leave?
2: No, like once they're done, we'll open the door and we're like, oh, thank you. And then start bringing everything in.
1: But never help them when they're going through the process. Yeah, I mean, I don't want you to feel bad about it. I was like, I think it's interesting that we will be like courteous, like above and beyond to help people in other situations. But when it comes to getting stuff delivered to our door, we won't go over to the car. Rarely will people ever walk to the car so they don't have to walk all the way up or whatever.
0: I have done that though. Like I was taking the trash out one day and Uber Eats or DoorDash, whatever, had arrived. And I was like, oh, I'll take that. I'm right here anyways.
1: Right. And then they'll tell you, go stand by the address because I got to take a picture of it.
0: That's when they say, they don't take a picture of the address. They just take a picture of where they drop it. But so since I'm right there, they're like, I need to take a picture. I'm like, that's fine. Here we go.
1: Right. No. Go ahead.
2: I was going to say, I've done the delivery. I've done the Walmart delivery. And you're saying like have somebody go to the car to help unload. I would be freaked out. Somebody be close to my car that I have no idea who they are. You know, I would prefer to just go and drop.
0: You don't want somebody to help you.
2: No.
0: Okay.
2: I mean, I'll take my brother with me to help me. He can help me all he wants, but a stranger, no.
0: That's what I've seen too, especially with the grocery delivery, Mike D, is that sometimes there's more than one person.
1: Oh, you're talking about when you drive your car to Walmart and they bring it in?
0: No, when they're delivering to the house.
1: To the house.
0: Yeah. There's been more than one person unloading the groceries.
1: But you're saying don't approach the car, Chloe? You'd be freaked out if somebody approached the car that you could handle?
2: Yes.
1: Wow.
0: Even though it's in front of your house.
1: Yeah, they know it's you. They know it's your house.
2: Yes,
1: because you just came out of it.
2: You never know who you're delivering to. You just always have to be extra cautious.
0: Okay.
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0: like.
1: Hey, yo, this is Eminem.
2: Yo, what's going on, man? 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
1: Patty, you've been on several first dates.
2: A few, sure.
1: All right. Well, since I've never been on a first date before, there was this article I came across where these are the 5 questions to ask on a first date.
2: Mike D's been on first dates.
1: Oh.
0: Once.
1: But it's been a while.
2: It's been a while.
1: It's been 26 years since he's been on a first date.
0: You can't be very judgy, miss. I've never been on a first date, all of a sudden getting all picky. Well, Mike.
2: Before he got married 26 years ago, he had a couple of first dates.
1: Or Mike, maybe you can tell me, too, if you've ever asked any of these questions.
3: Well, back in my day, they invented dating.
1: In the 1800s?
2: No, yes. Chloe, it was the 1900s.
1: Oh, okay, sorry.
0: A little mouthy for being zero on the date scale there. Come on.
2: These are questions at what?
1: These are questions because they say the important thing on a first date is to see if you would even be friends. Like, you're not going to go into a relationship.
2: I would agree with that. Just go into it with the mentality of, like, at least maybe this is somebody I could be friends with.
1: Exactly.
2: Sure.
0: Friends to lovers.
1: Exactly, which I think is a cute trope. But the first question is, what brought you here?
2: Oh, does that come up on a first date? Sure.
0: What brought you here?
2: Yeah, like, why are you here? What are you looking for?
0: Okay.
2: I think a version of that has come up. Yeah. I'm divorced. I'm looking for excitement. I'm not divorced. Looking for excitement.
1: I'm single, ready to mingle. I can see that.
2: It's all, yeah, everybody's got their own reason why they're there.
1: Okay. Next question is, what sparks your curiosity about this event?
2: Ooh.
0: You can't say it like that, though. That would
2: sparks your curiosity. Why are you here? Why are you here?
0: So that's got to be specific. Yeah, because I think a lot of times you're like, well, I'm just trying to hook up. I'm trying to meet somebody.
2: I think that's a great question to know, too. What are your intentions here? Like, why are you here? I don't know if it's come up again. I don't think it's come up in that form. Mm-hmm. But I think that's a great, you should get that out of the way.
0: Like, that's very like.
2: Are you looking for something casual? Are you dating with intention? Are you looking for a relationship? Or are you just looking to have fun?
1: Yeah, you're trying to set the rules out.
2: Yeah.
1: Okay. Next question. What are the kinds of people you like to surround yourself with?
2: That's a great question.
1: I really like that question.
2: What are the kind of people you... that's never come up.
0: Yeah, that's not like... I think that's one of those that you have to observe. You're like, oh, man, they're like always hanging out with that party crowd, or they're... Everybody else is coupled up. They're that single friend that's trying to hook up or whatever. Like, you got to...
2: Yeah, what do they say? The people you surround yourself with are a reflection of who you are.
0: Do you agree with that?
2: No. Because
0: you're like, I've hung out with some people that I will not claim as...
2: No, that's not true. But no, I don't agree with that. I think your friends can have their own interests and you can have your own interests and then you can have common interests.
1: Yeah.
2: Yeah.
1: Okay. Next question is, what are your hobbies?
2: I do like to know that. Like, what do they do other than work?
1: Yeah, it's good to know. Like, do they like to go dancing? Do they like to go reading, hiking?
0: And it's so funny because there's some people that are just, they don't believe in hobbies. They're just not rounded
2: I'm one of the. I think I'm one of those people. They say, well, what do you like to do for fun? Work.
1: You like to scrapbook?
0: Yeah, but she doesn't do it.
2: I don't do it for fun.
0: Like, she's not doing it, like, every day or every week. It's
2: just something that I do just to keep up with my career, like, what I've done. Because I've done some really cool things, and I want to document it. But, yeah, it's not a hobby.
1: Okay.
2: Yeah, so when they, I'm one of those people. They're like, well, what do you like to do for fun? I'm like, I work. I like, but my work is fun.
1: Yeah.
2: And some people, I would understand how that would be a potential turnoff to somebody. It's like, well, she didn't even have any hobbies. Yeah, but I'm going to a concert next weekend.
1: That is a hobby. Concert going.
2: I know, but that's work. You know what I mean?
1: Yeah.
2: Yeah. Okay.
1: All right. Last question is, what do you spend most of your time thinking about?
0: They would tell you a lot if a person's, you know, like, they're like, yeah, I think a lot about hooking up, or I think a lot about whatever.
2: Their intention.
0: I was like, but I think... You
2: think a lot about the people I'm watching on the other end of the screen.
0: I think that Man, would you be able to answer that with a
2: what's the question
0: one
2: again?
0: Word answer?
1: What do you spend most of your time thinking about?
2: That's never come up in on a first date.
0: I think that's too difficult of a question. I was like, I couldn't answer that. That's, we all have so much going on.
2: Yeah, it depends on what you're focused on in the moment. Do you have a go-to question, Mike D? Even if you're just meeting somebody new, that you find this question to be really insightful?
0: Yeah.
2: What is it?
0: Tell me something about yourself that most people don't know about you.
2: Chloe, can you answer that?
1: He's asked me in the past before.
2: What, do you remember what your answers were?
1: I don't.
2: Okay, well then tell us something right now about yourself that most people wouldn't know.
1: Gosh. So out of the blue. Oh my goodness.
0: It's a good question, right? It makes you think.
1: It gets you thinking.
0: You too, Patty. You can't? You're going to tap out?
1: I need time to think.
2: I bruise very easily there. I have a ton of bruises all over my body right now from vacation. I don't even know how I got them.
0: I bruise very easily.
2: I do. Chloe, look at my leg.
1: Oh my gosh, Patty, you have a huge bruise.
2: I do. I do. I bruise very
0: easily. Man.
2: And then I had a really bad one that's going away here on my arm. It's a little bit right now, but it was really bad.
0: You bruise very easily.
2: I do bruise very easily.
0: All right. That's a good heads up for there someone to know on a date.
2: Can I tell you my go-to question on dates?
1: Yes.
2: Because, again, I meet a lot of guys who are coming out of marriages and relationships, right? And so one of my go-to questions is, tell me something that you've learned from your past relationship that you want to do differently in your next relationship.
1: That's good.
0: Oh, that's a tough one, too. I was like, because it's going to...
2: It's very revealing.
0: Yeah, because some people are very like bitter about it. Like, I learned I never want to be with that person again. Or,
2: but what was it about that person that you don't want to be with that kind of person again?
0: Yeah, and then other people will be like, I know I'll never get married again because it just...
2: There well, that's good information for me to know too, isn't it? Yeah.
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0: Going to back. I got five on it. It's El Paso's Hear Music, your Power 102.1. 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
1: This weekend is not only America's 250th celebration, but it is the coming together of Taylor Swift and Travis Kelce. They are allegedly set to say I do tomorrow at Madison Square Garden, although a source says the ceremony itself is not going to be at Madison Square Garden, but the reception is.
0: Would you be upset if the joke was on us? If there was some kind of twist like, nah, that wasn't us. We just rented that stuff and to throw people off.
1: I would not be surprised. I think they, if that's the case, they've done a really good job of diverting attention away from wherever they are going to be having a wedding. If they are having a wedding. Tonight is supposed to be the rehearsal dinner with 100 guests at Madison Square Garden's Arena Theater. Then tomorrow, the doors to Madison Square Garden will open for over 1,000 guests with a cocktail hour on the sixth floor concourse. The ceremony, again, allegedly on the arena floor, but people are saying there's not going to be a ceremony. And then the reception will end about 2 o'clock in the morning.
0: Did they say where they're doing the menudo?
1: They have not. But food and ingredients were spotted being delivered to the arena yesterday, including boxes of lobster meat, packaged chicken, French fries, thick-cut onion rings.
0: See, I think they're faking us because there's no boxes of bizcochos being delivered. You can't have a wedding without bizcochos.
1: I'm very eager to see the pictures on Monday morning. We'll see. New in theaters this weekend. It actually opened last night, Minions and Monsters. It's rated PG. This is the third Minions prequel that takes place in 1920 as the Minions become silent movie stars.
0: Chloe saw it yesterday. Would you say this is one to go see in a theater or wait till it streams, Chloe?
2: No, it was really cute. I liked it in the theater.
0: Theater, okay.
1: And then the World Cup of 32 wraps up on Friday, tomorrow, and the round of 16 starts on Saturday. Both the U.S. and Mexico are in the 16.
0: It was a good game last night. It was a really good game.
1: So Sunday, Mexico will play England at 6 p.m. local time. Monday, the U.S. will play Belgium at 4 p.m. All games will air on Telemundo, Fox, and Peacock.
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1: I was catching up with a friend of mine. It's a guy, and he's married and has kids, and known him a really long time. And he was telling me about an issue that he is having with his wife. Again, three kids. They both work. They both have careers. He does most of the cooking and the cleaning and the laundry. And he's been working a lot of overtime recently, and things around the house aren't getting done. And his wife had woke up that particular morning, and she's getting ready for work. She's like, hey, where are my pants for work? And he's like, oh, I haven't had a chance to do the laundry yet. She got mad.
0: And she got mad because he asked for the pants if they were clean?
1: Because he hadn't done the laundry.
2: It was her pants.
1: It was her. Yeah, because he does the laundry.
2: I mean, I would probably be frustrated too. Like, I'm trying to get ready, and if my clothes weren't, you know, ready,
1: really, Chloe,
2: I will admit, I can see the frustration in the morning. You're trying to get ready, and this happens.
1: And so he told me that he had gone over to his mom's, and he was telling his mom about his frustration that particular morning. And I was thinking to myself, like, well, you shouldn't be talking to your mom about frustration with your wife.
0: Don't you be complaining about your wife to your mom.
1: Because his mom told him, well, it's your fault. You created her. You created this life. This is what he told him. You created this lifestyle for her. You can't get mad at her when she doesn't get her way.
0: There's so many things wrong
1: instigator,
0: with this.
1: Instigator, right? Instigator.
0: Don't take complaints to your mom all the time, because then they're going to feel a certain way about your spouse, number one. And mom, it's none of your business. You tell your, hey, that's your marriage. That's none of my business.
1: Right. So on one point I told him, like, oh, you shouldn't be, you know, venting to your mom about the issues that you have in your marriage. It's like, oh, I was just very frustrated this morning because she had put it all on me. I was like, I get your frustration. I was like, but I don't think you're to blame because you create, and he wanted to take responsibility. He's like, oh, it is my fault. Like, you know, I do everything for her. And he's like, are you really upset because you didn't wash her pants? Like, what is going on here?
0: Well, but you do create a level of expectations, and then don't be surprised when you change the expectation
1: and
0: can't meet it.
1: Okay, Mike D, you've been married for 26 years. There's been a level of, I think you have created a level of expectation with your wife when it comes to romantic gestures.
0: No.
1: No.
0: No, like, I'll say it, doesn't mean it's going to happen. I'll be like, you know, hey, I'd like to go on a date this weekend. And my wife will tell me, I was like, I just don't have time. I was like, even though I have an expectation, she'll just say, like, honestly, I don't have time. And I'll be like, well, all right, I threw it out there. I was like, and
1: of course, I'm sure there's a level of disappointment, right? But it is what it is.
0: Absolutely. Yeah. The thing is, you can give your expectation, and if it's not met, you're still allowed to not be happy about it.
1: Well, but what I mean by expectation that you have put in your relationship is grand gestures.
0: So I do grand gestures on a regular basis, so that way.
1: And you've also stated that you like the challenge. You like the challenge of the grand gesture because you don't always get the response from your wife that you anticipate. You're like, oh, I've got to go bigger. Got to go grander.
0: I'm someone really good to be married to. I was like, and I'm not like just saying that just to be sarcastic. Like, I really try. I still try to date my wife on a regular basis. I was like, I've set that expectation. But I have told my wife, like, on sometimes when she's like, you know, hey, I don't got time for this, whatever. I will.

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1: In between songs and stuff like that, when we're not talking, listening to music, in the studio, we'll throw out different things that we observed over the day before, different topics, different ideas. And early this morning, Chloe, you had brought up a question about what we have taken from restaurants or public places.
0: Yeah. My dad takes the sugar packets and condiments, and just in the packets, though. Has his own little stash in his vehicle.
1: Now, when you say he takes, like, the sugar packets, like, on average, like, how many will he take? Let's say there's a bowl with, like, 20 of them in there.
0: Well, he's brand.
1: Will he take all 20?
0: He does have a brand preference.
1: Okay, so let's say his brand is in there.
0: It's Blenda. How many of the little yellow packages is he going to? He'll probably take to clear them out because.
1: He'll wipe them out.
0: Yeah. So there's only maybe going to be 6 in there. And if he's only used 2, he'll take the other 4. And he'll put them in his shirt pocket. He's like, that's going to my stash. My dad does do it.
1: Okay.
0: Yeah.
2: But has he ever done anything like, not food related, more like.
0: Well, I do know.
2: Dishware or.
0: No, but I do know people that have taken. Like the tents, like the Whataburger tents when they.
2: Oh, I do that.
0: Why, Chloe?
2: Because they're more for like special moments. Like I had mentioned to you guys when we were talking about this, I had submitted my last assignment for college just right before I graduated. We were at Whataburger and I'm like, I'm going to take this flag because this is a memorable moment.
0: And where is it now?
2: It is in my room.
1: But you know that throws off the count for them.
0: What number was it?
2: I don't even remember the number, but like I know it's in there.
1: Okay, so I'll play a game. Chloe's gonna name an item that her or her family have taken from a restaurant or public place, and Patty, you have to tell me if you were the manager of that place, if you would press charges or let it go. Okay, pressing charges or letting it go.
2: Dang, Mike,
0: you're taking more than just the little table tents?
2: Okay. That's what I've taken.
1: Okay, let's go back to the game show. All right. Give me an item that you or your family have taken from a place.
2: My family has taken those pepper and cheese bottles from Peter Piper Pizza.
0: Like the whole bottle, the little packet?
2: The whole bottle, the glass shaker.
0: Why?
1: Patty, if you were the manager, press charges or
0: I
1: not?
0: I would... It would be very questionable.
1: Press charges or not?
0: I mean, you're not going to press charges. I would ban you from the restaurant.
1: Oh, you'd get banished. Okay, give me the next item.
0: Until you bring back the pepper and Parmesan shakers, you're not allowed to come back.
2: Okay.
0: The whole thing? Wow.
2: Mind you, again, this is not me. This is my family.
1: Allegedly, go on.
2: The like bread baskets. At like, I think it was like Red Lobster.
1: That's the little basket that the cheddar biscuits come in.
2: Yes.
0: So it's not plastic. It's the one that's made
1: like
0: of.
1: Wicker.
2: Like wicker, yeah.
0: It's a wicker basket.
2: Mm-hmm.
0: Oh.
1: So you're the manager now, Patty. Do you press
0: Why?
1: Charges?
0: Why do you need a wicker basket?
2: Again, it was not me.
0: Why? Like, oh, this would be a great. What? Why'd they do that? A wicker basket. It's a wicker basket. I'll let it go.
1: Let it go.
0: Yeah.
1: All right, give me one what more item, another Chloe. One?
2: Those little tiny bowls. And it's so funny because we just found the whole stash the other day when we were cleaning.
0: A whole stash? How many is in the stash?
2: I think I counted at least like 10, maybe a dozen.
0: Chloe!
2: It wasn't me, okay? So Somebody else that I know.
1: The ramekins, the ones that you would get like the, can you give me the salad dressing on the side?
2: Yeah, like whenever like you go to like IHOP and they give you like your creamers in that little like bowl. It's like very tiny.
1: Yeah.
2: You put your like salsa in
0: your ranch dressing in it?
2: Yes.
1: Yeah, so those are ramekins.
0: Why do you have 10 of those?
2: Again, it was not me.
0: What do you use them for? But what are you using for at home?
2: I didn't even know we had them. I'm telling you, we were cleaning in our laundry room and we have like some like
1: in the laundry room.
2: It's because we have cabinets. You know, we had upgraded our kitchen a long time ago. We moved those old cabinets into the laundry room. And in there, we opened it up and we just found like
0: what, in case you need to serve like dip or something at your dinner?
2: I don't know, Patty.
1: Well, apparently they've never used them because Chloe didn't see them until
0: but
1: now.
0: But she's got 10 of them in case they're having a large dinner party.
1: 10 ramekins. Do you press charges or not, Patty?
0: Is it 10 from one place? I definitely would.
2: But no, it wasn't like 10 at once. It'd be like every time they go, they just take one.
0: From the same restaurant?
2: Yeah.
0: From the same restaurant.
1: Yeah, it's like you keep adding.
0: Again, you're banned. 10 times? You're only coming to eat here because of the little ramekins that you get your dip in? You get your...
1: It's like back in the day,
0: Patty,
1: when they used to, like, you would get like a collector's cup and you tried to collect the whole set. They're trying to collect
0: Chloe,
1: the whole set.
0: I'm concerned about your family. Like, why are they doing this?
2: I don't know, Patty. I don't know.
1: The thing is, this isn't Chloe, but you had all the room for you to say, like, some distant cousin or whatever. You're like, so I'm in my house.
0: No, apparently it's somebody that lives in, it's somebody in your household that is doing this. And I'm not going to name any names, but I'm going to speculate who it is.
2: Who do you think?
0: Your grandma.
2: Oh my God, yes! Yes!
0: How old is your grandmother?
2: She's going to turn 90 this year.
0: Tell your grandmother to stop stealing from the restaurant.
2: No, because even my mom would have this conversation like, Ma, ¿por qué necesita todo esto?
1: Leave your purse in the car. Do not take your purse down.
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0: Power 102.1, El Paso's hit music station. Inside your back and forth, the 4th of July long weekend, man, we kicked it off today. And then all weekend long, man, going to be playing a bunch of throwbacks as well, making us the official party station in the city, man. Frankie V, Jennifer, you got some shout-outs?
1: Yes, to my family.
0: It's your family. Is your family listening all the time?
1: Yeah, of course. My kids are radio freaks.
0: Oh, we love that. Well, shout-out to your kids, to your family. Shout-out to everybody locked in, man. The throwbacks continue. Jay-Z and Beyonce, Bonnie and Clyde on the way. Also, Lil Wayne, 6 foot, 7 foot, coming up next, all right?
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0: ID every morning on Power 102.1, El Paso's hit music station. Throwback after throwback inside this back and forth, the 4th of July long weekend. We kicked this thing off earlier today, man, all through the weekend. What we're going to do is play extra throwbacks, so your favorite songs plus the throwbacks. We've grown to love, man, making us your official party station, so lock us in. 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Got requests in Leon Thomas on the way with throwback with Dre and Snoop, also Jamie Foxx, Blame It. It's all next, man. 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

0: Sunset Music Station. It's a straight up vibe inside this back and forth 4th of July weekend, man. There's something you need at Frankie Fizzle. We're your official party station. What up, Jenny?
1: You guys play the best music ever. I'm so happy I found you. Thank you.
0: Thank you for logging us in.

make sure we're connected on socials. Just follow at KPRR. Big shout out to everybody in town for this 4th of July long weekend. I know a lot of people are stuck in the office right now. I feel you. We're here to get you through it, man. With our back and forth 4th of July long weekend. If you're like, what does that mean? That means we're playing more throwbacks than anybody else, plus your favorite songs to create the ultimate party station as you get ready for whatever you're going to do

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If you're at work right now, man, thank you for logging us in. If you're off today, kicking off this long week a little bit early, appreciate you logging us in, man. Throwbacks continue. Beyonce, Sean Paul, next.

0: Music, Power 102.1, loving these throwbacks, man. It's your back and forth, 4th of July, long weekend. We actually kicked it off earlier today, man, because I know a lot of people are traveling today, right? Then tomorrow, Saturday, and Sunday, most people will be off, so make sure you stay locked in for sure. Vanessa, what are you doing right now?
1: I am making a third pot of coffee.
0: Same, probably one of those things where I feel like a lot of people, if you got tomorrow off, you got extra work today, so the coffee is kicking in to help you get through it, then into that long weekend, man. We throw it back with Game of 50. Hate it or love it, next.
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Vibe it through this Thursday, man, as we count down to that long weekend. 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

0: facts, right? If there's a special one you need, slide in my DMs at Frankie Vizzle. Actually, got a lot of requests for Nelly and Kelly, one of our favorite throwbacks, Dilemma, coming up next.
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0: 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Make sure we're connected on socials. Just follow at KPRR. Vibing out, man, with these throwbacks all long weekend. Frankie V, Leanne, you got a shout out?
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0: I love that. 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We're rolling commercials.

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0: 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You can go on vacation with $2,500. 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Chris Brown, Ciara, requested French Montana and more coming up next.
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It is Frankie V. Chillaman on this Thursday. I do feel like a lot of people are off today. They either started this week off with a few extra days.

0: La garganta de Laura esté creciendo más sana y fuerte que nunca. 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

0: 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We are El Paso's hit music station. Throwbacks continue in like 3 minutes. Got that Far East Movement, Cataracts, Dev, like a G6, man. 3 minutes away. Frankie V, what up, Ryan?
1: Hey, I'm just driving home, listening. Just want to let you guys know that I love what you do and keep doing it to the fullest, please.
0: Yeah, keep doing it to the fullest all long weekend, man. It's your back and forth, the 4th of July long weekend. Far East Movement, like a G6, coming next. Stay with us. She's

0: 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It's the back and forth of July weekend, playing the greatest American throwbacks of all time.
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Tasso's Hit Music Station, Power 102.1. It's your back and forth, 4th of July, long weekend. Shout out to everybody in town. I know we got a lot of people coming into town for this long weekend. We appreciate that. Also, shout out to everybody leaving town. I know the traffic is going to be pretty miserable. I know the airport's going to be packed as well. So if you are traveling, just expect the fact there might be some delays and some traffic. You know what I'm saying? Don't let it ruin that long weekend in front. This 4th

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It's Power 102.1. Make sure we're connected on socials. Just follow at KPRR. It is Frankie V Instagram at Frankie Vizzle. Don't forget, man, another shot of $2,500 going to happen at 6 o'clock. So you win us some money before that long weekend. Inside, you're back and forth. 4th of July weekend, man. We got

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1: 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Back and forth the July weekend going down. Of course, you know, the weekend hasn't begun, but for some people, they took the time off already, so they're gone. 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

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Akon on tour right now with Neo. Big stuff going down for him, of course. I got some Nelly hot in here from Miranda checking in, locked in on that.

0: El Paso's hit music, Power 102.1. OGZ and Bia with that Geek Leak right there. Have you ever wondered why one McDonald's in your town might be a certain price and another one is different? They're independently owned, you know, but maybe driving to a different one might save you money. There's now a map that lets you compare prices at more than 10,000 locations across the country. This interactive tool identifies the cheapest and most expensive restaurants by city and state, with the lowest price Big Mac currently in Stigler, Oklahoma at $3.49, the highest in Lee, Massachusetts at $8.09. That's crazy. It also tracks how prices have changed over time as more customers are scrutinizing their receipts and looking for deals as fast food prices have climbed sharply over the past decade. It's the cheapest map. Be on the lookout for that.
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3: 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Coach Mauricio Pochettino doesn't think Flo Balogun should have received a red card last night.
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0: up, man? 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
1: 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The

right here on your favorite iHeart station. What's up, man? Let me know where you're checking us out from. 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Come on.

Classic Cassie right here. It is a back and forth of July mix weekend. Nothing but classics, some new joints. I got you, man. Hit me up right now. Go find us up on the gram. Go hit that follow. You'll see me right there at DJ Pub Doug. And if you haven't downloaded that free iHeartRadio app, stop playing, man. Check out that contest tab right there. You don't miss out on concert tickets, money, and all that.

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1: 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You ever hear the expression? Like you ain't got that dog in you. If you gotta fight, you better have a dog with you. If you gotta fight, you gotta have a dog with you. Gotta have top dog with you. He got that dog in him, and he gonna fight. He gonna fight to the end. And you know what he gonna try to do.

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17: 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They have yet to allow a goal in the tournament. Action continues tonight with Portugal taking on Croatia at 7, and then Switzerland battles Algeria at 11.
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0: 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I'm DJ Pub Dog with our back and forth of July mix weekend. Thank you so much for hanging out with us. 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

0: 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I'm DJ Pub Dog with our back and forth of July mix weekend. New joints, classics, all mixed in. I got you, man. 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Wants his Pitbull Neo. I got you when I come back. Don't go anywhere.
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job last week at the BG. Hope you're enjoying your 4th of July mix weekend. Man, it's our back and 4th of July mix weekend. A lot of classics for you, a lot of new joints. Check us up. Let me know where you're checking us out from. Find us up on the gram. Go hit that follow. You'll see me right there at DJ Pub Dog. Olivia checking us out. Happy 4th of July to you too.

0: 3 going down. Make sure you find us up on the app, man. We got a lot of contesting on our app, including trips to our iHeartRadio Music Festival, chances at money. Go check out that contest tab while I come back. All right, when I do come back, I got this remix with Chris Brown, with Leon Thomas. What else we doing, man? It's our back and forth of July mix weekend. Happy 4th, baby. I'll be right back.
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It's like I'm 17 again, peach fuzz on my face. Looking on the case, trying to find a hella taste. Oh my God, I'm on the chase. Chevy is getting kinda heavy. Irrelevant, selling it, dipping away. Time keeps slipping away. 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Tipping like I'm dripping in paint. Up front, folk, like Khalifa, put the